0: Before you go, there's something I want you to have.
1: Oh, it's beautiful. But wait a minute, isn't this...
0: Yeah, yes it is.
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0: Well, baby, I went down and got it for you.

It's Billie Eilish, and you are listening to my single. 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
0: 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Du lytter til Radio Solo. I'm about to
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4: 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You're